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0: I'll be 33, warning for speed. 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
2: Seven, so
1: I'll play.
2: Seven, so I'll play.
1: 3-3.
2: Pardon me, 6. Amazing, good.
1: 115 North Road R, King Ocean Boy, 6223. KOB, 6223. 712.0.
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1: 73 and 712 is doing unit track.

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0: 18, comes back to a Logan Clay out of Ottawa. Status is going Pete Ballard. No driving record on that.
1: Good question. Can you pass out, please?

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1: Negative,
0: 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Right, 33, negative contact.
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0: Nate, what do you mean, please?
1: Hey,
0: just turned into a house, county line 115. Stand by. King William Tom 3071, KWT 3071. I'm not sure what address I'm at.
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0: 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Driver Tom Paul, 829-978. TP 829-978. Break for a second.
1: Good.
0: Victor Frank, 162-569. 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Break.
1: Okay.
0: Occupy times four, just log. 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
0: Your driver, I believe, Melissa Moore from Lima. 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
1: Good.
0: Your second status, ERA exited out of Bradford, Ohio. 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
1: Thanks, guys.
0: First one's going to be Gunner Job. G-U-N-N-E-R. Job is spelled John Ocean Boy Edward, J-O-B-E. Date of birth, 10-11-95. Right for a second. Second one is going to be Jay White. 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DOB 517-96.

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1: Okay.
0: Copy 33, citation issued.

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1: 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Is Jay White also in Ohio? 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
0: 09437443, repeating 09437443, Ruger. I believe it's a Ruger Prescott.
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0: going to be on 115 north of Onsville with Ohio Temp, Victor 060334, repeating V060334.

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1: 12, just be advised, we are not getting any record back on this input.

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0: Hey, Prince. Did my cell phone a picture of this male's under his passport. Can you run his information through his DK, see if it pops up anything?
1: You're clear. Our dispatch bot has yet to get a message.

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1: I think that.
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0: I'll be on my 43 for a minute.
1: Yeah, okay.

0: 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I'll be North Perry and Crescent Drive with King Mary King 4409 as KMK 4409.
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2: 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Adam Paul, 91966, repeating AP, 91966, Illinois.

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1: Thanks.

0: injury. Do you need that back or just a watch?
1: He's valid, isn't he?
0: Affirmative.
1: Can you just pass that, please?
0: Thanks.

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1: What you got?
0: King Young X-ray, 2600, KYX, 2600.
1: Yeah.
0: 745 on Thursday.
1: Please. 5-2, that should come back to me, Joshua. Q6 out of Lima, 2006 Pontiac, 4-door, color white, all is complete balance with us.
0: You're clear. Just mark that vehicle as unoccupied, parked at the parking lot of Church of the Good Shepherd.

0: 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What's the year of the vehicle?
1: It's a 2012 Monza.
0: Year of what?

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0: Yeah.

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1: Hey,
0: can you attach to the call the address I'm currently at, please?
1: You're clear. I have you at 8098 Northwest Street. That should be the same as the call.
0: Okay, thanks.

0: driving a blue pickup truck, entering Ida David 6267, unknown direction of travel. The employees at Dollar General's was the one that noticed it and called it in. I have not seen it in the area.
1: You're clear. Currently, I have no one near Continental and with an unknown direction of travel. I'm not quite sure. 19 can head up that way.
0: I'm just advising.

0: asylum checker.
1: Thank you, Walker.
2: Here.
3: Six, nine, seven, five, nine.
4: 7-4.
1: Go ahead.
3: Did you copy the information with 12-2 about the .19 driver?
1: Negative.
3: They had an incident involving a .19 male, went into Dollar General and Continental. It's going to be a 2017 Ram truck, blue in color. The RO lives in the 9000 block of Road O.
1: Clear.
0: 12 of them.
3: Okay.
0: Can you log Miranda was red and I have an updated status for you?
3: Okay.
0: Sweet Jaden Beth, 41695. Jaden is spelled J A Y D E N. Beth is spelled B E S S.
3: Jaden Beth, B E S S, correct?
0: Affirmative.
3: Can you repeat the date of birth one more time, please?
0: It's going to be 41695.
3: Do you have a middle name or initial?
0: State Eugene.

0: 7357.
1: What's up there, guy?
0: I got that call pulled up for the .19 driver. I see a niece attached to that. Is that the possible driver?
1: It is the vehicle owner. Unsure if the driver is. Good.
0: You have that subject. Driver's license number.
2: Negative, I don't have it.
0: Here, sir, if you need it for the booking sheet, it's Tom Zebra 415663 PZ 415683.
3: Well, I will run over that status here in a second when I can get it printed off.
2: You're clear, thank you.

0: 7-3 to 12-2.
1: 12-2.
0: You have the CP's information for this call.
1: Stand by.
0: Okay, you're clear. I believe he lives on North Defiance in our village. We're in the area.
1: That's clear. It was the night manager of Dollar General.
0: You're clear. If you get her name and number, we'll make a stop to see it.

0: Hey, King Phantom.
1: Speaking to it.
0: Did you also run a CCH for that subject yet?
1: Not yet. What would you like the CCH ran for?
0: Obstruction or improper handling.
2: 18-12.
0: We'll have to look at that subject CCH, but showing him have a previous weapons while intoxicated charge.
2: That's probably right. He did tell me on the way here that he had been convicted of a felony.
0: Here.

0: citation for a 12-point was issued. Passing that was valid. Took off, driving the car. I'm en route 25.
1: Thank you.

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1: Go ahead.
0: You still on your 86?
1: Hey, sir, I'm about to clear out. It's a warning here.
0: Okay.
2: Hey, bro.
3: Hey, guys.
2: Did any unit request a CCH on that 21?
3: That's affirmative, 18.
2: Very good. Hey, I gave you a charge, but you need weapons under disability as well as obstruction.
3: Hey, that's affirmative. I got obstruction as my reason.
2: Okay.
1: Seven 7453, your warning.
0: 7-3, you need anything? Yeah, can you 7-3 down here?
1: Hey, firm, what's your 39 again?
0: Hold on a second.
1: Okay, be wrong.

0: 19,
1: I have a Carver Sphere parked on the side of the road near Landstar, 123-990-115, north of Kalina. No injuries, however, his car is messed up, so he will need a report.
0: Faster.
2: Hey, 3725.

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1: Good.
0: 7 on vehicle involved, it's going to be Henry Paul Young, 3410, repeating Henry Paul Young, 3410.

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1: 12, good.
0: 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I'm about sending call for you.

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1: I can go out to ACC here shortly.
2: Yes, sir. They're going to be there shortly. At the time of the call, he advised he'll be there in about 20-25 minutes.
1: You're fine.

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0: Right, Ohio, well, in reverse, going to be Victor David, 781-550, repeating, Victor David, 781-550. Should come back to us, Logan, Michael, Travis.
1: Yes.

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0: 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That is stressful, so.
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0: Six with tractor trailer. Unable to read the signal 7 at this time. It's going to East Main, 4th Street.

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0: Out of Michigan again, it's going to be Robert Charles, 62470, repeating Robert Charles, 62470.
1: Thanks so much.

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1: Clear to the mic.

0: Kim for the Congressional, Ted Lindsay out of Detroit, Michigan. Samson's valid, nothing further given.
1: That's clear.

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1: 19, good.
0: Agent route 3695, stay out 613. 3695, stay out 613. Code 2, airbag deployed.
1: That's clear. 7-4, I'm okay.
0: Yes.

0: Yeah, well, that'll be there if you're worrying for sleep. 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
0: That's a

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0: 7-1 vehicle involved is going to be King Mary Zebra 2692. 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
1: Register on the driver on this one. 31 got the vehicle. I'll be back. 33. 33.

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0: 8:37. Hey,
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0: Go ahead.
1: 7 on the trailer, Sam Young, Union 4441, SYU 4441, break for 7 on vehicle.
0: Just be advised, I did get that trailer 7. I'm not getting anything back on it. Is it an Ohio trailer?
1: Correct. An Ohio trailer. Sam Young, Union 4441. Stand by for the vehicle.
0: Good.

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0: 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Coming back is signal 7 not found.
1: I just seen the sticker on it. It's from 2021. It's probably why.
0: You're good. That would be why.

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0: Adam 621-457-99, repeating A 621-457-99.
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1: 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He did not want to know which one crashed for. 33.
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Room 121, Assisted Living. 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

0: 那您稍等。Now in Texas, Rafina, your PX, she's arguing with me, stating that she needs to talk to somebody because it has to be moved before 7:30.
1: Alright.
0: Be advised, I didn't tell her that you're most likely going to tell her the same thing that I did, but she still wants to speak with you.

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0: 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Call, no time to distress in the background.
1: Okay, what's the number with that?
0: 419-943-3833. 419-943-3833. Comes back to a Benjamin Lee. Attempted a call back, no answer.
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0: Unit 5, pardon. Unit 5.
1: Go ahead.
0: Continuing route to 15 Ridge Street in Belmore, see the park there on the south side of the village. We're going to send that one open call, no signs of distress, break.
1: Go ahead.
0: When I looked up the number, it goes back to Walter Harper. I also did try to contact the number on callback, left a message.
1: Clear.

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0: 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Everything is fine. He pocketed out as she's in disregard.
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1: Copy that. I'll back it up now.

0: 303 Putnam. At St. Rita's for a discharge to the Meadows of Coleta.
1: Very close.

0: Unit 72 Putnam. I'll be 37 at WORC, ending mileage 154,556, 154,556.
1: Yes. Alright,
0: I'm 15. 9,
1: guys.
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0: first.
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1: Yes, sir.

0: Can I transfer? Are you still in Spotlight GF yet?
1: Right, go ahead.

0: 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Unit 5.
1: Go ahead.
0: 5. Could you meter out to 1-2-1 first Q1 1291 Rogue 2.1. Looking for a breakaway alarm, calling 911 company. They have a

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0: 70, extend your route to Anytime Fitness. Ruby references suspicious mail, Rick. Caller advised while she was walking into Anytime Fitness, a male subject came up behind her, started either recording or photographing her underneath her shorts. He did take off when he realized that she had noticed. Unsure of his exact location at this time, Rick. She described him as a white male, dark brown hair, skinny build, approximately 5'8 to 5'9, wearing a black t-shirt. She believes that his vehicle is still parked in the parking lot. I do have that plate all run it.
1: Gary. 795, I'm on 37.
0: 79 declared. It's going to be an Alexis Burgi. She'll be inside the building.
1: Clear, what is the vehicle?
0: It's going to be a greenish Honda, she believes, parked closer to the O'Reilly's parking lot. 707 King David Young, 7130.
1: Clear. I'm out with that vehicle.
0: Clear, clear.
1: Who does that come back to?
0: Still running it now.

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0: 79 Putnam, can I get the driver's status? Correction, his DL number so I can get a picture of him.
1: Okay, yes.
2: Victor Adam, 745625 BA, 745625.

0: Sid and I put him. She advised that's not going to be him.
1: Air clear.
0: Seven eight. Yeah. She advised he ran off towards Henry's.
2: Okay, I came up low because I didn't see anybody. I'll check Bert.
0: Clear, thank you.

0: 7, I put them.
1: 7-9.
0: I'm going to attempt to walk through the Goodwill.
1: Careful.

0: 79
1: Gun. No one in the store that matches that description.
0: 79, can you repeat it, Trevor?
1: There is no one in the store that matches that description.
0: Here,

0: 7 I've had them.
1: Something like that.
0: Do we have key holder information for Anytime Fitness?
1: Yeah, what?

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1: Got a truck coming around now.
0: Unit 10, bottom. Unit 10.
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0: 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She advised she'll be there around the residence, still around 1300 and that.
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0: 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Any luck with that information?
1: Hi. Attempted the key order we have in-house. No answer. They leave a voicemail message. Call us back.
0: 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Thank you.

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0: I did leave a message, Anytime Fitness. Call your office. Transfer it to one of us.
1: You're clear. It's probably the same number I called.
0: Yeah, okay.
2: Are you back in service?

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1: 7 iron, go.
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1: Here, go.

0: 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Yeah, I see it. I'm working on it.
1: Seven, I put them on 33.
0: Yeah,

0: Alan.
1: I'm going to be 33 from that call. I'll take the 47, please.
0: Yes, sir.
1: 7-8-5-3-3-47, please.
0: Yes, sir.

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She is able to talk and breathe okay. Sheriff's office clear, 1116.

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1: Bruce, it's your car, 1135.

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2: Where's my tile?
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0: 301. 301,
1: go ahead.
0: Advise which building the patient was in.
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0: call EMS, go by Maple, go on Maple by the Legion. 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
1: You can choose stream 41, the Defiance Regional. Please be advised that 301 is on board.
2: 151, run number will be attached.

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1: Good.
0: Egan Ross, the area of row 7 and 224. Row 7, 224. It's going to be a code 2 break.
1: Good.
0: Elderly driver hit the back of a work truck working at that location. They had her pull into the driveway.
1: Six, but I'm going to take that crash.
0: You're clear.

0: 9. 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
1: Go ahead.
0: 9, Katrina up to 23090 Road, Q Queens, Lot M. Will be reference to a dispute between boyfriend and girlfriend. Both live at that location. Rick.
1: Got it.
0: Did your word point that he had taken her? I'm trying to get them to separate themselves from each other now.
1: Yeah, I'll be wrong.

0: 13-1
1: Putnam, I'm okay. This log citation was issued for not having a valid driver's license, licensed driver with a subject break.
0: Go ahead.
1: Waiting for a wrecker to come pick up the vehicle and waiting for a ride from him.
0: You're clear. When you clear, I have a PS for you. Send me. Do you want that info now or when you clear?
1: You just stay in line.
2: 12-133.
0: 12-1, you're clear.

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1: 5, go ahead.
0: I'm going to be en route to the road queue address also.
1: Fine, you're fine.

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0: unit 9-pump.
1: Okay.
0: No weapons. Also be advised, he did state that there was a previous issue of code 20 last August or September where he did strike her in the mouth.
1: Whatever, clearly no violence today, correct?
0: Affirmative, no violence today.
1: Copy.

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0: 911.
1: Sounds like he is moving his stuff out of the residence now. 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Just to make sure everything goes peacefully.
0: Time to clear Anderson, 1.

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1: Okay, 6233. 6234.

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1: What now?
0: I'm up to Ioannis Martinez of Texas. Ioannis is eligible.
1: Anybody to tell us all?
0: Status is eligible.
1: Copy.
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81586. Six with Florida Flakes. David Tom 4. Ocean David. Adam repeat. DT 4. ODA out of Florida. Going to be in the parking lot of AJ's.

0: clear 985.
1: Good.
0: You can disregard. It's all good here. I'm just going to stand by. He's getting some items right now, and he'll be leaving.
1: Clear. I'm right here. 537.
2: Dave, I'm on status, Florida.
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2: What now?
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0: 7, Napa, May 6.
1: Got it.
0: I'll be out of Ohio. Paul King, X-ray, 3678, PKX, 3678. I'll be second. Oak. Okay. Tampa, I'm 37 at the golf course inspection. Six to 13-1.
2: Go ahead, man.
0: You familiar with a Dorothy Kiefer?
2: Be affirmative.
0: You know any family members that we could contact?
2: Affirmative. Call 19, you.
0: Okay. Hey, Montana.
1: 8-1.
3: Morning, Gavin. I'm Lindell, 10, 8:30, 347.

0: Putnam County, 31.
1: 31, go ahead.
0: Okay, I'm going to be 33. They're right, arrived to pick them up, break.
1: Yes.
0: Put a couple of cones out by the vehicle. Wrecker should be here in about an hour or so. I'll check back periodically. Can you start me a 47? It was not a code 2, it's just a malfunction of the car ball joint.
1: Yes, sir. 6-5, I'm checking.
2: Okay.

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0: I've got Ohio 206, Zebra, Nora, Robert, 206, VNR. I'll be cocksucker.

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0: 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He's going to set up a time and a later date to get the rest. He has left the property.
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2: 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He's with her now.
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1: Yeah, go ahead.
0: Hey, how big's that pile of nines there yet, Barry?
1: I mean, it's still a decent size, but he's whittling away at it.
0: Well, in a couple days hauling out of there with a couple trucks here.
1: Yeah, I'd say so.
0: Okay, thanks.
2: Putnam County, 13-1.
3: 31.
2: Can you 31M's to my location, 305 West Washington Street, to pick up this vehicle? Roll back, I'll be fine. Driver, the wrecker they had come and just called and canceled.
3: You're clear. I'll be
2: there. 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
0: Copy that.

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0: Right now, you want to make contact with the shop. Do you want next available?
1: Yeah, yeah. 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
0: Here's my...

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0: 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Let's take 311 on board.
1: Yeah, plane's actually heading.

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1: 13-1, go ahead.
0: Just for the law, I spoke to Mr. Riley, the owner of this vehicle. I advised him Myers was going to be coming to get it, and he could go directly with them to recover his vehicle.
1: Your question.

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0: About Ohio 059, Zebra George King 059, ZGK. I'll be at 4th and Fair.
1: Yeah, okay.

0: Putnam County. 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
0: Copy 33. Myers got the vehicle.

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0: Going to have a golf cart inspection. 21263, Route 23T. 21263, Route 23T, Tom. They did advise they would be home for the rest of the day.
1: Here, so I'll make it out there when I can.
0: That's cool.

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0: You're at 18166 Road Ida 17. 18166 Road Ida 17 for a scam report.
1: Clear. Just put the number in the call, please. I'll make a PX.

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0: 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Lives out in the county.
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0: It's going to be Ohio temporary break.
1: Yes.
0: Victor 445572, V445572, East Main, 7000 block.
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0: Lead 37, State Route 115, County Road H13, Signal 13. Gemini Putnam status.
1: 7-9, yes.
0: Reverend Henry, 447682, RH, 447682, if you could just attach, please.
1: Here, please.

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1: Go ahead.
0: 11 will be en route from St. Rita to the end of the lipstick.
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Attention, Kalida Fire, Kalida EMS, Kalida Fire, Kalida EMS. 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Stay route 115-198-290-115-198-290-115. 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
1: Go ahead, 1.
0: If you would head down that way, I appreciate it.
1: Okay, 11-1, bottom being route.
2: 11-1, you're clear. I have Unit 5 in route also from R25.
1: There you go.
2: Engine
1: mouth. 300 in route 1441. Do you
2: know how many victims? One victim at this time.
1: That's fine. 300-306, you guys are staying for us.
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0: Apologize, I couldn't get out. Mary, 320-122-564-599. 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That's going to be your mother.
1: Very good.

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1: I have one remanded from Unit Full Court. The judge has asked me to stay for the next hearing.
0: Dear court, I'll get somebody to Pershing as I can.
1: Okay, quick.

0: 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Attention Leslie KMS, your name is 45 Vine Street Apartment B David 1. 45 Vine Street Apartment B David 1. 71-year-old male not feeling well. Sheriff Office Claire, 1446. Be advised 300 units on another call.
1: 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I'm Chico. 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
0: EMS 1, go ahead.
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0: Here,
4: 5-2, do you need that back or just attached?
1: Just attached, see if we have any contact information for that 7.
4: Here, clear, stand by.

0: 11-1 Putnam. 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It is not across the road at all. It's parallel to the road.
1: Perfect.
2: 5-2 negative on contact information for the RO.
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2: Unit 1,
3: Bunner.
2: Unit 1.
3: Go ahead, buddy.
2: Unit 1. I have everybody else tied up on Signal 9s. Court has 1 remanded. Needs to come to the jail. Are you available?
4: Affirmative.
2: You're clear.
4: Okay, but I'm 3347, please. I can take that.
2: And your car, unit 1, did you copy?
0: Unit 10, I can take care of that.
4: Your car.
0: Unit 13, Putnam.
2: 13, Goss.
0: At the request for this 21, I may need a squad on standby. He's epileptic, maybe possible seizure.
2: You're clear, rough age.
0: Twenty-four-year-old male, and we're still in a municipal courtroom.
2: You're clear, I'll be dispatching squad.

0: Attention Auto EMS, attention Auto EMS, you're near the courthouse, 245 East Main Street, 24-year-old male, possible seizure. We'll be in the municipal court, law enforcement on scene, Sheriff's Office, 1450.
1: King Young Charles 6865, KYC 6865. Also, look up a Austin Davila, D-A-V-I-L-A. He was involved in a Code 2 flight a couple weeks ago. It's going to be the driver, crash victim here. Here by the area.
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3: Good.
2: I'm approaching Bonneville. Which call do you want me to go to?
1: Anywhere.
3: You can go to Bonneville.
1: Okay.
4: EMA 2, did you have traffic or EMS 1?
5: EMS, Continental EMS, you're needed 45 at Vine Street, apartment D David 1, 45 Vine Street, apartment D David 1, first 71-year-old male, not feeling well, here upon the stair, 1451.
4: Putnam, you copy?
0: What? EMS 1, you're clear, 1452.
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1: 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You guys can go back in service.

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0: Go ahead, Father.
2: Meaning that we have all 300 units tied up. Do you want me to dispatch Ottawa and Grove for medical?
3: Yeah, try Grove for now.
4: EMA 1 button, you got squad 70 to come to 015, correct?
0: EMA 1, I saw 301 was on scene, 303, they're further down the street. I got a little bit more to go.
4: EMA 1 to MAC 300, sound like this is going to be a sign off on this accident.
5: That's clear. You want me to drive or to Ottawa then?
4: Right, I think the 70's in route to this call here in Vaughnsville.
5: That's clear. 300 mile hour, I'm going to divert to Ottawa.
1: 300 in route to Ottawa, 1450.

0: 11-1-5, single 7.
1: 11-1,
0: George Mary Young, 3536, GMY, 3536. Just attach that. That's going to be a witness, vehicle, and driver.
1: Clear.
2: En route, EMA 2, EMS 1 on board.
1: Here. 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
0: Button, are they still on the third floor?
1: Anyway, too, as far as I know, they were still in Muni Court.
0: Okay. Anyway, one to squad 70, just park behind rescue for right now, please.
2: You're clear.

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1: Putnam. 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Arriving at the Meadows of Kaleido.
2: Center 4 feet.
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2: Three of six.
1: You can go ahead and cancel 30 for a ballistic call.
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0: EMA 1 to Medic 300.
2: Go ahead.
0: You need me anywhere else?
2: Negative, I think we got everything covered.
0: Yeah, I do.

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2: You're clear.

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1: Clear out.
0: So they're wearing a gray tank top. Staff is following at this time.

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Okay.

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5: Okay. 7-9, you may put squad on standby.
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5: Hey, Clear, could you start towards Ottawa? I'm going to have a call for Ottawa here momentarily.
2: Clear.
0: Email 1, but I'll be in Route 2, not going to Ottawa as well.
5: You're clear. Email 1, can I have 20 head that way since they're headed towards your office?
0: Go to 300. He knows what's going on. I'm not sure who's all out.
5: 300, can you advise?
3: Is there another call in Ottawa?
5: Enter 8 page, Ottawa again for a call to Autumn Court. We also think left the location law enforcement's out with them now at Tucker's.
3: That's clear. 300 to Max 20.
0: 20 copies, we'll be near out through the area.
5: Run the Tuckers. Looking for a male subject left Autumn Court at 1925 East 4th Street. Staged in the area at this time, law enforcement is on scene. Sheriff's Office clear, 1509.

0: It's safe. They want to make their way over here.
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0: 10 to 5.
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3: 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Are you?
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2: 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I have an open 911 call. Going to be 13228 Road R. Robert. No answer on callback. Has called multiple times.
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0: Putnam County, 13-1, 37-43.
1: Jack of one unit.
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1: 11-1.
0: I just called the superintendent for Clyda High School. He is at the school at this time. He's going to go check, see where the alarm's coming from, if there's any technical issue, if there's a real alarm.
1: You're clear.

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2: 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I'll be clear, 113 back to service.
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1: 11-1, go ahead.
2: 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Cleaning company was in there and pushed a recycle bin up against the pole handle, which set it off. 1347, please.
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0: And bottom.
1: Good.
0: And I just took a call reference to a suspicious male in the area of 1463 Route 19. Was looking at gas meters in the area. Rick.
1: Yeah.
0: Caller didn't think too much of it. I thought possibly somebody from the gas company. She did call the gas company. They just called her back and said that it was not anybody from their company. She does not have any description of the male subject. Says this happened approximately 20 minutes to an hour ago.
1: Okay, I'll be around to check the area.
0: That's fine.
2: Hey, 45, 37.

0: for that resident.
1: They're clear. Going back to the rear just to see if I can see anything different.
2: Tap on a 37 in the area.
3: 10, you're clear.
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3: Unit 1, you're clear. 10, you're clear.

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1: 8-4.
0: Back door is also locked and secured. From what I can see, I still see no signs of fire, but the alarm is still going off.

Love Drake Fire Department. Attention, Love Drake Fire Department. We have a smoke alarm activation. 153 Birch Court. 153 Birch Court. Sheriff's Office clear. 1533.

Okay, hold on. Prologue, can you log that I checked Road 19 northbound of US 224 to Road L Lincoln, didn't locate the mail. I'm going to check southbound 19, south of US 224.

0: I'm Alex, Ohio, King, Frank, Queen, 9334, KFQ, 9334. I'll be 5,000 blocks, man.
1: You're

0: 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Sage Navy.
1: Bottom. Do you have any fire units on scene?
2: There you go, Frank.
1: Neighbor advised that the resident may be at another location at the nursing home here. I'm going to see if I can make contact with her.
0: You're clear.

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1: Okay.
0: Okay, we're just confirming that the fire sirens did go off when they were set off, correct?
1: Affirmative, I heard the fire whistle.
0: Very clear.

0: Four, go ahead.
1: That subject's not going to be at that second location, as the neighbor thought. I'm going to be back in route.
0: You're fine.
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0: Ah, ok.
1: Four Ghost.
2: Yes, advised. I'm back 37 here, 153, first court. Alarm is still going off inside.
1: Attention Ottawa Fire Department. Attention Ottawa Fire Department. 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
1: Go ahead.
0: Able to 17 somewhere.
1: I'm 25 if you want to come up here.
0: Okay.
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2: Yeah.

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1: Go ahead.
0: Check Road 19 south at US 224 to Road S Sam. Did not locate that individual. Didn't see anything out of ordinary at E 33.
1: Okay.

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1: Go ahead.
0: Chief 100, make contact with Chief Annie. They do not have anyone available at this time for this call. I have 8-4 on scene, advising that he does not see or smell any smoke. Rick.
1: Go ahead.
0: They do have their maintenance person from the Meadows coming out to check also.
1: You're clear. Rick.
0: Yeah.
1: I should have 2 inches on the road momentarily.
0: You're clear. For law enforcement on scene, it's going to be a false alarm. They were able to make entry and advise that everything's okay. You can stand down. Would you like for me to page it out?
1: Go ahead and page it out. Thank you.
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0: attention, Ottawa Fire. Attention, Ottawa Fire. You can disregard your run to 153 Birch Court. Sheriff's Office, clear 1546.
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0: 687, final.
1: 7, I guess.
0: You are now 1925 East 4th Street, 1925 East 4th Street. That same male you guys were just out with from Autumn Court is now pulling a fire extinguisher trying to hit snap with it.
1: Okay. 7, I'm going to clear out.
0: You're fine.
1: 637. Pardon, 301.
0: 301.
1: 301, 311 are in service.
0: 301, 311, back in service, 6049.

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1: I'm 15 more.

Ottawa EMS. Attention Ottawa EMS, please do stand by at your station for run 1925 East 4th Street. 1925 East 4th Street for a male with aggressive behavior towards staff. Sheriff's office clear, 1550.

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0: Hey, Ralph.

0: 10, unit 5, you still good?
1: Unit 5, unit 10, you have traffic.
0: Right, just checking to see if you're good.
1: Affirmative, I'm good. Wrecker's on scene, AEP's on scene.
0: Okay.
2: Yeah, I'll check.

0: 10, bottom, I need you en route, 515 North Water Street, believed to be for code 20.
1: Is that Fort Jennings or Bonneville?
2: Could be Fort Jennings, 10, Fort Jennings, Florida.
1: Okay, sir.

0: Trinity Advisor, 40s in the residence. Does not believe that the male aggressor has one at this time.
1: Chancellor.

0: 我们在未来台上课管理了。
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0: My original caller was a female. I'm now speaking with her husband on TX. He did, my caller is stating that he did strike the father, also put him in a chokehold for a few seconds. He is conscious, alert, breathing and walking around. I'm going to put the squad on standby.
1: Well, perfect. You're fucking standing by, Cockers. Yeah.

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Law enforcement not on the scene yet, scene not safe. Sheriff's office clear, 1558.

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1: What the fuck's your name?
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0: Six, you put on 43.

0: 7. I thought I was seeing it safe. It's VMS, I don't understand what.
1: 7-9, can you repeat your traffic?
0: Seeing it safe if EMS wants to approach.
1: You're clarified.
2: Unit 10, bottom unit 10.
0: Good.
2: My parties did leave the scene. They are now currently at the Catholic Church. Also be advised, there is a 34 in the other Grammel across the street. I don't have the address of where they're at this time.
0: Okay.

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0: Copy that.

0: Are they the old Catholic Church or the... You say Catholic Church, correct?
1: From my caller, is that the Catholic Church?
0: Okay.

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0: 633.
1: Can I have you interact with the lipstick pool for a code 2, Rick?
2: You're clear, go ahead.
1: This is going to be for a vehicle that had struck my CP's vehicle. They are no longer at the scene at this time. However, they did get their information. They'll be waiting in a Ford Explorer dark blue.
2: You're clear, I'll be wrong.
1: You're
0: 7-9. That individual is now being transported, I believe, to St. Rita's. All units are going to be 33. I will attach to the current 47 for that.

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1: Your 10-16-12 run number will be attached.

0: 志愿这块能走。
1: Thanks,
0: Dad. Stage 1, I need you to 6 by 14.

0: Bethany, 586.
1: Go ahead.
0: I'll be out with Ohio John, Charles Queen, 2484, JCQ, 2484. I'll be 6,000 block, East Main.
1: You're

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1: 7-9, go ahead.
0: In regards to the message you guys sent me, can you attempt to give her a call back? I've tried, and it goes right to voicemail.

0: 6 of them.
1: 6, go ahead.
0: I just saw the golf cart inspection that you had in the call. That's right there on the line with Ottawa. He may want to contact them there. Our requirements don't meet Ottawa standards for golf carts.
1: You're clear. It did show the Beats was in a township or otherwise the sheriff's office jurisdiction. Will they still go out there to do it?
0: Yeah, he's just right there on the edge. But if he's going to ride it in Ottawa, they have requirements that ours doesn't conform to.
1: You're clear. Okay. I will give that to an Ottawa PD unit.
2: 7859, can I change for Brittany with Anytime Fitness? Correction, 7-9.
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0: Thanks.
1: 7-9 Putnam, that 19 is complete.
2: Mary 302-967, repeating SM 302-967. If you could just test that, please.
3: You.
4: Twelve-one Putnam, 3743.
1: 5 Putnam, same traffic.
0: Your
1: 7-8 Putnam, I can pick that golf cart whenever. Just let me know.
3: You're clear. Get the guys. Yeah, 11242 Road 7K2 over Ottawa Drive.
1: Okay, I'm close.

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1: Damn right, let me check with Unit

0: this time. He has not made contact with the other half at this time.
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0: well. 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
1: I think your CPU is going to be a Christopher Reeves, just advising that I did tell him it might be a second because everyone was busy on stuff at the time, so it is possible that he had left the house because of that information.
0: Okay, now it's just me. I have 7K3 in my phone for some reason.

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2: Go ahead.
1: I'll be around to 515 North Water Street to speak to the other half.

Ottawa Fire, Ottawa EMS, and Columbus Grove EMS. You're needed en route to Old State Route 65 and Road M. It's going to be for code 4, a vehicle accident. This will be called a third party, so unknown injuries at this time. Seems like there is injuries. Please use Ops 1, but the answer is on the clear 1646.

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1: Yes.
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1: 7-8.
0: There's five.
2: Have you in route that will stay around 65 in road N. It's going to be 480 positive, going forward.
1: 65 in road M?
2: Hold, stay around 65 in road M. Unit 10, is that okay?
1: Seven, eight, but I'm not going to head that way. He's probably getting ready to get off.
2: You're clear.
1: I'll still be in route.
2: That's clear. Unit 10, follow.

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4: PX was made. It was just Natasha. If you could, just start me a civil on that one. We'll probably be down there later.
5: Be here, clear. She did not advise me of the address. Did not want to give it at this time.
4: Okay. It's going to be PJ Pena's 43. We haven't been there in a while. It's 500 blocks out, though.
5: Okay.
4: You advised that code 4 was old 65 and M, correct?
1: That's affirmative.
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0: 7, and I thought I'd check up on you to say.
1: 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Good attached register owner. You're gonna be a witness to your accident.
0: You're

0: 10, hold on.
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0: 785. And was that Ronald Bowerman?
1: 78 at this time, the Norris Leeds is down. I'm

0: 7-9, pardon.
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0: Yeah, 231s en route. They're going to be rollbacks.

0: second unit, 13 button.
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0: 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He was just leaving the courthouse. He's going to pick us up. We'll bring that 21 to 25, and then he'll get me to my unit. Appreciate it.
1: 13, you're clear. I'm attempting to get a hold of 11 for you.

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1: 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Both victims out of the vehicle, 70.

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1: Sure, please.
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0: If you could, try to get a message to the squad. We don't have a phone number for the Christy Corbin. We do have everything else for the other driver, though.
1: If that's clear, do you know if they went with squad 303 or squad 20?
0: Stand by.

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1: At your convenience, could you call the husband? I put the number in CAD. Just advise him that we have a her first.
2: Your first.
3: Copy that. 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
0: Squad 20, per OPD's request, can you get your individual's EDX number, phone number for them, please?
1: I'll have a medic in the back get a hold of the sheriff's office.

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1: 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We have 5-2 out this time.
0: Northbound, just passing the gas station. Ford cars, it looks like. Gray in color. Partial registration is 7572, I believe. And all over the road. Went off the road multiple times.

0: 2, go ahead.
1: 5-2 per EMA 1. Northbound, just past the gas station, there is a reckless driver for Ford Taurus going northbound along the roadway. They didn't give color.
0: Year clear.
2: EMA 1, but I'm registration is King Ida Charles 752-55 is north of Sycamore Street.
1: You're clear. 5-2 is at his 25, and he's probably going to not be able to catch up to it. I will assist you with advice on that.
2: Yeah, okay.

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0: certainty about them.
1: Good.
0: Just be advised, per EMA1, there is a Ford reckless driver, single 7, King Ida Charles, 7522, is going to come back to a 2002 Ford, four-door, colored gray, all over the roadway. Say that they're going eastbound on road P9. I do not have anyone else in the area, just if they come by through you.
1: Okay, is there an address for that single 7?
0: That's affirmative. Address is going to be 15164 Road 10, Ottawa.
1: Clear.
2: T Putnam, is that the same Ford I was looking for?
0: That's affirmative.
2: Alright, I'll be 33 then.
0: You're cool.

0: 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Edward Robert King, 6170, ERK 6170. It's going to be Maine, right in front of Gus Weiler's.
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0: Robert Nora, 78609, RN 78609, if you could just text, please.
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1: Here.
2: 7-8, item. Just so you're aware, I'm going to take this accident. Captain Breck's going to be in charge of the press release.
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1: Can you please run and attach Tom Sam 341384, TS341384, warning proceed. I'm going to be going 86 with another vehicle, same location in a minute.

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John Henry Young, 2941, JHY 2941. 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
0: You're clear. Just attach that, please.

18 Glen Mile Blockade, Hobby 33, information's in the CAC command.

0: 7 8 on. Can I have the last four of that case number on that code 4?
1: Last 4, 2, 5, 6, 6, 25, 66.

0: taking button. When you have time, could you please attach that status for the first traffic stop I did as the driver? A female was the registered owner.
1: Yes, sir.
2: 13-2, bottom.
3: Good.
2: 13-2, I have a representative from Progressive Insurance wanting to speak with a and or a unit. Can I transfer them to you?
3: Perfect.
2: Your question now.

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3: Yes, sir.

Rotating fire, continental EMS. Engine continental fire, 14 inch fire. Continental EMS, this is not an emergency. This is your Tuesday night major test. Putnam County Sheriff's Office clear, 1800 hours.

0: Passerby stated that there's someone in an unmarked vehicle standing on a ladder taking down wire at that location. He said it was suspicious.
1: That's right.

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0: one says. Robert Sam 791889, repeating RS 791889. Can you attach that and just advise Phallic?
1: Here.
2: But I'm not seeing anybody out in this area. Get back to 33.

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0: can I have you en route to Squad 20's base there at Station 20 to collect items from a code 4 that happened earlier today? They were requesting see if you could have those items transported either to our 25 or OPD's 25.
1: That's clear.
0: Here.
2: Unit 19.

0: 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Go ahead.
1: This is Unit 10. Those items can go to 78 East One. It's handling that accident on Old 65 Road M.
0: That's good.
1: Service.
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1: You're clear. I'll look in-house.

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0: 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That's the subject that led us into a traffic stop this weekend that I had.
1: Clear. You got 15s on them?
0: Not for my stop yet.
1: That's clear.

0: 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I found the Colorado DL, however, Leeds is not coming back with it at this time, so I'm not able to check for any good team.
1: That's clear. 18 and 94. This weekend when I ran him, they did not advise of any 15.
2: 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Do you remember if he had a valid license?

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1: 10, you're clear. 94, I'll check the full traffic stop for the valid.
0: That's clear. Thank you.

0: 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It has expired 2027.
1: Your court, thank you.

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1: Do it.
0: Correction. That is going to be suspended. 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
1: That's clear. Be advised. I just observed him driving. He ducked off somewhere.
0: You're

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1: I'm running signal 9 at 2 locations for ordinance violations.
0: Go ahead.
1: Just open and close them both, one at 133 North High, the other at 125 North High.
0: You're clear. Do you need a 47 for those?
1: Negative.

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0: 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Repeating, George King William 7135.

0: Hey, Team Bottom, are you getting anything back yet on leave?
1: Affirmative.
0: You're clear. I'm not. I haven't pulled up on Oleg. I entered what I could. He should be. And now, if you could attach him, please.
1: Affirmative.

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1: Sure.

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0: My Ohio OL number, Union Mary 764-492. Repeating, Union Mary 764-492. Should come back to Graham, Bachrath.

0: 7-7 for him. I attached a status in the CAT commands. When you get leads up, can you attach that? I'll be 33 warning.
1: Yeah.

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1: Three
0: is not an ACC for a transfer to St. Rita's.
1: You're clear, Nick.

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1: Yes, sir.

0: 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Is lead still down?
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0: 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I'll get 33, warning.
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0: Email just called stated at 301 East Main Street in Pandora. Her and a friend say spray painted something on the roadway, right?
1: Good.
0: Stated that they didn't think it was going to stick to the roadway, and it did. They were working on removing that at this time. Stated it should be off by tomorrow.
1: Did you say spray paint the road?
0: Female who called in and her friend. She did not give me her name.
1: Okay.
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1: 303.
0: 303 is transporting from AC to St. Rita's.
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1: 18, go ahead.
0: I put the driver's information in the call.
1: You're clear. 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